like I'm laughing in a dream. If I was young, I could wait outside your school, 'cause your face is like the cover of a magazine.

like I'm laughing in a dream. If I was young, I could wait outside your school, 'cause your face is like the cover of a magazine.

0: tá rolando? Deixa rolar.
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2: 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And the first time you touched me.